A country across the line had an atom bomb of the very same kind. People got worried over the land, just like the people in Japan. God told Elijah he'd send down fire from the sky. Sure don't know about the rainbow sign, won't be water but fire.

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Trust King Jesus and you shall find peace, happiness, joy divine. With my Savior on the line, God told Elijah he'd send down fire from the sky. He said he would, and I believe he will. He'll fight your battle if you'll keep still.

0: Lead Me to the Rock, un grand classique du gospel, Palais Wandering Boys. On va continuer avec, je dirais, ce sont quand même des morceaux qui ont un certain âge. Jezebel, Palais Silver, Echo Quartet.
1: Jezebel. Cause God's tired of the wicked way. Angels in the heaven of number today. Evil deeds, God done got tired. Got to go to judgment to stand your trial. Got to go to judgment to stand your trial. Got to go to judgment to stand your trial. Got to go to judgment to stand your trial. Got to go to judgment to stand your trial. Got to go to judgment to stand your trial.
2: Got to go to judgment to stand your trial. Got to go to judgment to stand your trial. Got to go to judgment to stand your trial. Well then stop, great God, stop me. Let's walk the world of Jezebel. So what the wicked Jezebel. Oh, got angry, screaming, leaving it, jumping it. Tell me where that youngster in the ancient days jumped over the Jezebel was the race. Said your evil deeds done ruined her life. Repent, cause the king of most hells of hate. She got mad at junk, all told about the God, all told the servant. The boys are all telling me why God looked from the windows of heaven. Spoke one word in the autumn boys, and he raised his hand. Creation trembled, stamped his feet, and time stood still. Raised his voice, looked down in thunder. John, go do my will.
1: Oh, Jezebel, Jezebel, Jezebel, oh, Jezebel. Oh, I got tired of the wicked way. Angels in the heaven, but number today.

0: time. 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Told Jezebel her time was not on the book of life. Her days was ending, time run out, then she had to die. Well, they tell me God walked his footsteps thunder. 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Claps his hand and dead come jumps. Jehovah was angry, somebody had to die.
1: Jezebel, Jezebel, Jezebel, Jezebel, home. Jezebel, death come knocking at Jezebel's door. Said, come on, woman, are you ready to go? All the evil deeds God done got tired. Oh, it's got to go to judgment, stand your trial.
0: Well, then come believing she jumped in hell. Great God, the money I heard them tell. 9 days she lingered in Jerusalem street. The place was too filthy for the dogs to eat.
1: Oh, Jezebel, Jezebel, Jezebel, oh, Jezebel. God, she got tired every weekend way. Angels in the heaven done number today. The evil deeds God done got tired. Got to go to judgment, stand your trial. Got to go to judgment, stand your trial.
2: 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Et on va continuer un petit peu dans la même veine avec les Jubilaires. I'm on my way.
3: Well, I'm on my way,
4: yes, I'm on my way
3: to the kingdom land.
4: To the kingdom land.
3: Well, I'm on my way.

0: 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Great God Almighty,
1: I'm on my way. The good Lord.
0: Old Joe was the richest man that lived in the land of Nod.
1: Good Lord.
0: The only man from miles around that kept the commandment of God. Yes, the devil, he got jealous of Old Joe when he came to my God one day. If you wouldn't put your arms around that man, he would curse you to your face, but there's nothing you can do.

0: great God Almighty,
1: I'm on my way, good Lord.
0: Then the devil laid his fingers on Job, and Job fell downright weak,
1: good Lord.
0: Yes, he got into bed like a little child, with sores from his head to his feet,
1: good Lord.
0: Old Job stretched out near a bed before him in numbers from 1 to 5,
1: good Lord.
0: He said, Job, you're sick and you won't get well. I believe you're going to die, but I'm on my way,

0: my way.
1: Great God Almighty, I'm on my way.
0: The good Lord.
1: Old Joe's wife came a walking to him. She had the devil right in her eyes.
0: The good Lord.
1: She says, Joe, you're sick and you won't get well. Why don't you curse your God and die?
0: The good Lord.
1: Old Joe, he looked right straight at the woman. He looked up in the sky.
0: The good Lord.
1: He said, the woman you speak as the foolish one said, you don't sound a bit like my wife. There's nothing you can say.
0: There's nothing you can say
1: to turn me around.
0: To turn me around.
1: And nothing you can say.
0: There's nothing you can say to turn me around.
1: I've done signed up.
0: I've done signed up.
1: Made up my mind.
0: Made up my mind.
1: I'm on my way.
0: Great God Almighty,
1: I'm on my way.
0: The good Lord.
1: Old Joseph came a walking to him. He said, Joe, we got something to say.
0: The good Lord.
1: Well, the Lord brought from the heaven last night and took your cattle away.
0: The good Lord.
1: Old Joe, he looked right straight at the servant. Said, boys, I got nothing to say.
0: The good Lord.
1: Well, the Lord brought from the heaven, giveth, and the Lord God taketh away. But I'm on my way.
0: Yes, I'm on my way
1: to the kingdom of
0: heaven.